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It adds a question. At the same time, I see much more about my flowers. It is not just beauty at this dimension that one side of it. There's also beauty at the

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1: 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We're kind of glad that you didn't pick up. I kind of just wanted to call and hear your voice, so your voice recording was enough. I should hang up. What am I doing? So I feel kind of dumb, but I miss you. I've been thinking about you. I've been thinking about our love and how much I miss your touch. I miss your touch. I miss your touch. I miss being around you, hearing your laugh and holding your hand. I think of you every day, every day, every day. I hope and I wish that you're doing okay. Okay. I want us to go back to the old days. Because I miss you. I miss you. And I just thought of you, so I thought I'd call you to tell you, that you crossed my mind, and I took that as a sign that I should call and say hi, hi. So that's all. So that's all. So that's all. Hi, hi. So that's all.

0: 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I hope you don't think I'm crazy. This message is getting so long, so I should just say bye. But to the idea of you listening to this, the thought of you on the other side of the line, I just can't hang up. I don't want this to end. Not again. Not again. Not again. I don't know if you'll miss me too. I mean, I haven't heard from you. But
1: I hope you do. I hope you do.
0: I'll always love you. If any things never go back to what we were, what I became so used to, what I thought would be forever, forever. But anyway, I just called to say,